0: I Found You, another one from the Alabama Shakes playing live. So you talked about that that kind of demo that you made. Was that what Patterson Hood heard from Drive-By Truckers? Who he got interested in the band. Was that how that worked out?
1: Yeah, Patterson came out to the show in Florence at Pegasus Records mm-hmm. for the Handy Fest. We got to play there. And that was the first show he came out to see and then asked us to open up for him. So it was pretty special.
0: And he's from Florence, right? Which is...
1: Yeah, he's from the Shoals area.
0: Yeah. Were you guys... A lot of people mention Muscle Shoals when they talk about your music. And is this everybody just kind of knows that music in Alabama?
2: I think we get grouped in because Muscle Shoals is so close to where we're from. And there's a lot of history that happened in Muscle Shoals, which, of course, now there's not really much of a scene there.
0: It's not what it was, right?
3: There's a good recording scene, but not a live music scene at all.
2: Yeah, of course. There's a very good recording scene, but as far as live music goes, you got to travel to somewhere like maybe Florence or something like that, where they got like a little scene growing, which is where we ventured to, and that's how Patterson found us.
0: Oh, okay. So that was a show there in Florence. Definitely. Well, you know, there's the song you do called Hold On, which is... you always seem to do a great version of this. Was this one of the early things that you guys wrote?
2: There's an interesting story behind Hold On. What that song, how that became, is that Heath and Zach here, guitar and bass, they come up with this riff, and I never had a chance to really put any words on it. It was just like kind of an idea, and we're doing a live show one night in Decatur, Alabama. And they start, you know, I'm like tuning or something like that, and they start playing this riff, and Steve falls in on drums, just a simple beat, you know. And, you know, I just made up some words on spot, and it just kind of seemed appropriate. Just hold on, you know. I was nervous, and we hadn't been playing that much, and the crowd was kind of rough, and we started doing that song, and people, like, started singing the words. And they're thinking it was like somebody else's song or something. We're just making it up as we go, just kind of improvising. And that's how that song became. And we just kept playing it and messing around with it. And we decided we were going to record it.
4: Yeah. It was a little different then, but the idea was there. For yeah. Sure.
0: So you weren't necessarily worried about making it to 22 years old. You're just making up the lyrics.
2: No, everything I say, I mean. Everything I say, I mean.
0: Well, I'm glad you made it there and a little beyond, right?
2: 23.
0: Yeah, there you go.
2: Yeah, hope to make it to 24. Had to write a new song about it.
0: Alabama Shakes are playing live. Can you do that one? That's a great song.
2: Sure will.

0: Who said that? Oh Lord.
1: Alabama Shakes, that's Boys and Girls. Did you get your answers from anybody about that?
0: Not quite.
1: Good song. Thank you all so much for playing. It's really...
0: Thank you for having us.
1: Been very nice.
0: Having a ball.
1: Yeah, how has it been? It's been kind of a whirlwind year, has it not?
0: All my dreams came true, man. I treasure everything. It's been so wonderful. It's a lot of hard work, but I got some really good friends, and we get to find out all about each other, and we get to share something really special with one another for this time. And I think it means a lot to all of us. And while there is a lot more work to do, I think we're all looking forward to it and looking forward to writing some more songs together.
1: Yep. Well, keep at it. We'll be here. Alabama Shakes, our guest here on the World Cafe.
2: There you go. Alabama Shakes talking with David Dye from 2011. New album is called I Must Be Dreaming. It is out next week. We're back in a minute with more World Cafe.
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2: Welcome back. It's World Cafe. That was wild. So interesting to get a snapshot of a band just as they were getting started out. Clearly, Alabama Shakes had it from the start. 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And as I said, the Shakes' new album, that's, by the way, what they were originally called before they had to add the Alabama. Shakes' new album is called I Must Be Dreaming. It drops next week. Here's Phoenix with their U.S. breakout hit from 2009. It's 1901 on World Cafe.

0: masterpiece from the band. It's King Harvest. Coming up, we've got a slice of new wave that feels straight out of the 1980s when we get back to World Cafe.
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0: Oh, look at that. We're back on World Cafe. I want to introduce you to Tilda Grattan and Curtis Patterson. They go by Atlas Bloom. They met at the University of Manchester about 7 years ago and filed this under, I don't know, New Wave, Shoegaze, Dream Pop. Bands like Joy Division, Psychedelic Furs, dig it a lot. At Miss Bloom, this is Plain Sailing.

0: Depeche Mode, Enjoy the Silence, a message we literally have taped to the wall of our studio because every so often our ears need to take a break. We're taking a short break from our hang with you, but come find us on our YouTube or Instagram channel. Just search for World Cafe. We make this show from WXPN at the University of Pennsylvania in Philadelphia. It's been a pleasure. I'm Kaleo. We'll catch you on the next World Cafe.
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3: If I was on fire, would you watch the flame?
0: From NPR, this is World Cafe. I'm Kaleo. Coming up, new music from Michigander. That's the music of Jason Singer, who performs as Michigander. His latest album is called Over Before You Know It, and you will hear that song, Why, Why, Why. Plus, we've got a brother and sister duo from Philadelphia who are school teachers during the day, but musicians on summer break. It's Sam and Louise Sullivan. Plus another new track from Biba Doobie's forthcoming album, Pylon. And we'll go into the archives for a performance from Adrian Quesada. That's coming up on today's World Cafe. Here's the In Case You Missed It segment of the show. Kevin Morby, Arlo Parks, American Football, all recent guests this month. You can find those sessions at worldcafe.org. Van Morrison's Caravan gets this show on the road.

0: My affection for that song continues to grow as the years go on. Cranberries with Dreams. Coming up live from the archives, featuring two performances from the ridiculously talented producer and musician, Adrian Quesada. That's next on World Cafe.
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0: Live from the archives, it's World Cafe. Hey, I'm Kaleo. Chance for us to pull out some live recordings from bands and artists who have visited over the last 35 years. And we've got two featuring Adrian Quesada, the multi-instrumentalist and producer, and savant in some ways. The guy knows more about music, or has forgotten more about music than most of us will ever know. We start with his band out of Austin, Texas, Black Pumas. This is from their most recent visit to the cafe in 2024. It's More Than a Love Song.
3: Can y'all clap with me one time? 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Black Pumas.

But you know what? Why? Sometimes I can hear the thunder sound and the lightning sound. What we gonna do? We fly together.

Adrian Quesada, Mentrias con Carino. That is from a 2022 appearance on World Cafe. And before that, his band, Black Pumas, More Than a Love Song. 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Biba Doobie on a heck of a run in the 2020s. New album is called Pylon. This is Sun Has Set.

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2: Welcome back. It's World Cafe. Before the break, I teased the musician at the heart of this duo doesn't actually think they're a musician. They've only been playing for about 6 years, but they write some really great songs, particularly for their sister who sings them. This is Sam and Louise Sullivan, Down on Love.

0: became a big hit for Manfred Mann. It's Bruce Springsteen, the guy who wrote Blinded by the Light, wrapping up this hour of The Cafe. Appreciate you listening, and thanks to all of the affiliates across the country who make this show possible. We produce this program from WXPN at the University of Pennsylvania in Philadelphia, and don't tempt me, we'll do it again real soon. 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

0: On the radio from Spoon on XPN on this National Radio Day. Yeah, that's one of those offbeat holidays that's definitely we're celebrating. I'm Amber Miller in for a short little stint this evening until midnight. I want to share with you, it's a little bit of a lengthy quote from Britt Daniel from Spoon, but a worthwhile one about that song. He said, it's in reference to an AM/FM radio, what I was listening to when I was a kid, growing up in Temple, Texas with the clock radio on my bedside table. That was my lifeline to the outside world. I spent a lot of waking hours just doing nothing but listening to that radio. Every night after lights had to go out, I felt a lot less lonely when I had that radio there. So cheers to National Radio Day. 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
0: If you are very much into the acoustic vibes today, the unplugged vibes, for Throwback Thursday on XPN, I encourage you to check out the new Death Cab for Cutie Tiny Desk concert. Yes, entirely acoustic. They just did that like a week or so ago. This definitively not acoustic from I Built You a Tower, their latest record. It's Punching the Flowers at XPN from Death Cab.

Dan Hicks and the Hot Licks on XPN. I Scare Myself, Mexico Honey from Casey Musgraves, and Rio from Duran Duran. I'm Amber Miller. Do we know what the next Spider-Man movie is going to be yet? And follow-up question, is it too soon to nominate Brandon Marsh as the next Spider-Man? If you saw that grab, that save yesterday, you know exactly what I'm talking about. And if not, get yourself to the internet. It was a good one. Blonde Shell at XPN. Heart Has to Work So Hard. It's new music.

0: 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Here at XPN with Hold On Hourglass and birthday boy Robert Plant with Zeppelin and the Rain Song. Thought that was appropriate with the weather tonight. Robert Plant, as a kid, he delivered newspapers, saved up his money, and bought records with that money, including James Brown live at the Apollo. He heard his voice, James Brown's voice, and the power in that voice. And he was like, I want to try to do that. Think of all the dumb things you spent your money on as a kid. I would say that Robert Plant made a very smart investment that led to a very massive career. Happy birthday, Robert Plant, 78 today. 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
0: XPN with a new Philly anthem for 2026 from Eric Bazillion. This one, Better Times.

Clapton on XPN. From the Cradle, giving us I'm Tore Down. And we might as well be strangers from Weezer from the Gold album, which will be out at midnight. The countdown officially on to that release. It's their 20th studio album. And according to the AP, they get together with Rivers Cuomo at the helm and doing what they do best, quote, clock in and jam. So that's a pretty good review. And Rolling Stone, the title to their review is Weezer's 20th album is good as gold. So if you're a Weezer fan, should you listen to it? Seemingly, if you trust the critics, that would be a yes. Are you ready for more new music from Beck from the forthcoming album Ride Lonesome? It's In the Night.

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0: still such a fun song. Opening track to Out of Time. It's REM with KRS-One Radio Song on XPN on this National Radio Day. Got one more in celebration. Fun fact, radio waves travel very, very, very quickly at the speed of light, 186,000 miles per second. So keep that in mind. That's how fast music from the Hold Steady is coming your way in just a couple of minutes. And music for Phoebe Bridgers just released new album, Lost Weekend. We'll hear I Can't Wait next.
1: 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The Friday morning mixtape is going to be buzzing with songs about bees at 9 a.m. on the next XPN morning show. And before that, we got to shine some record release spotlights on Brandon Flowers of The Killers, Grace Potter, The Afghan Whigs, and Weezer. 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
0: I want you to listen for the male voice that pops up during this song from the new Phoebe Bridgers album, Lost Weekend. It's called I Can't Wait. The voice is credited to someone named Sun John Johnson, but it's widely speculated that it's the voice of the band Geese, Cameron Winter, using a pseudonym. Decide for yourself on this one on XPN.

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Back to boys and girls in America for the Hold Steady's Chips Ahoy, a song about a horse. And I can't wait, Phoebe Bridgers from Lost Weekend, featuring, it's not a ton of backing vocal, but there is a male backing vocal on there that's credited to someone named Sun John Johnson. The internet seems to think it's Cameron Winter from Geese, and, well, frankly, so do I. I'm Amber Miller with you until midnight, till John DiLiberto takes over with Echoes. Have you heard the just-released new song from Fontaine's D.C. called Marianne? We're going to get to that to wrap up this set that starts with Robert Smith from The Cure, featured on Olivia Rodrigo's What's Wrong With Me.

0: And with that, we welcome in, we usher in a new era for Fontaine's DC. Follow-up to their 2024 album Romance will be out on October 16th, called Dopamine Chamber. And that's how we're getting our introduction via the song Marianne. It's on XPN. Chuck Prophet, first came the thunder, and changes from Bowie. Philly music next from Planet Automatic.
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0: This next one, and the album it comes from, Blue Fascination, recorded at a local favorite studio, Headroom Studios in Clifton Heights. 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

Sir Paul and Wings XPN with Call Me Back Again, and Goose doing good to be. Senses working overtime, XTC. I'm Amber Miller. Tomorrow is going to be a fulfilling and busy morning on the XPN morning show because there's so much good stuff to put in the new album spotlights. Kristen will be exposing you to new tracks from Brandon Flowers from that solo album, Grace Potter, Weezer, the Gold album, and the Afghan Whigs, all that and more. And of course, the Friday morning mixtape, What's the Buzz, in the 9 o'clock hour. I'm Amber Miller, turning it over to the Sounds of Echoes with John DiLiberto after Jesse Wells. Why don't you come out tonight?

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1: I'm John DiLiberto, and you're hearing Echoes from PRX. I've got so much music for you today. We're going to hear from Nils Frahm off his album All Melody, which is one of the great recordings of the 21st century. I also have new music from Desire Maria. They are a South African artist with a very fluid music aesthetic and a voice that reminds me of Nina Simone.

music by Desire Maria off their EP, The Baddies, This Sandalwana. I also have a cover of a Led Zeppelin tune. It's ahead on Echoes. Here's something by Trevor Gordon Hall. He is a really good guitarist, and sometimes he attaches a kalimba to his guitar, and he calls it a kalimbatar.

Tony Sieber, really nice tune, Infinity, from his album Ambient Guitar Tales. And that came out of Orchestral Maneuvers in the Dark, title piece to their latest Bauhaus Staircase. Nils Fromm ahead of that, and title track to his album as well, All Melody. Nils Fromm playing all of those keyboards. And if you've had the chance to see him in concert over the last few years when he does this All Melody show, it is extraordinary. He's got something like 30 keyboards, loopers, processors, and everything. He does it all live on stage. Just amazing. Nils Fromm. That came out of Way Back Home by Tech Noir and Evening Ocean up at the top. Coming up in the next half hour, I've got Nisi Blues and Explosions in the Sky. You know, you can hear Echoes on your own schedule with a subscription to Echoes Online. 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Stay with me. 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

0: 20 albums and more than 3 decades into their career, Weezer are collaborating more than ever. Frontman Rivers Cuomo says it took time to get there.
1: I don't know if I could have done it when I was younger. I would get super anxious when somebody makes a suggestion.
0: Weezer talks about their new gold album on the next World Cafe.
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3: You're hearing echoes from PRXN. I'm John DiLiberto. Eberhard Weber is a great German bass player, did a ton of recordings on the ECM label, and had a sound that is instantly recognizable. I'm going to go to an album by him called Pendulum. It is a solo bass album, but it's overdubbed bass, as you'll hear on this tune called Notes After an Evening.

Ben Lucas Boyson with Plexus from the album Clarion, and that came out of Nisi Blues, really pretty tune called 1111 or 1111, not sure how she wants to go on that. Exit Simulation is the album, and I kind of want to play that track in that place because the bass that opens that piece reminded me instantly of Eberhard Weber, and that's what we heard at the top of that set, Notes After an Evening from the album Pendulum. Coming up, I've got a cover of a Led Zeppelin tune. You can get a playlist for today's show that's on our website at echoes.org. From their album End, here's Explosions in the Sky.

A tune that you recognize with the first couple of notes, Kashmir, originally recorded, of course, by Led Zeppelin. But this was a cover by violinist and vocalist Lily Hayden. We've been hearing her quite a bit in the band Opium Moon. But this is her own pretty cool version of Kashmir from her album Lilyland. That came out of Desire Maria Tolakeli from the album called The Baddies of Isandlwana and Explosions in the Sky up at the top. I'm John DiLiberto. Thanks for being with me in this first hour of Echoes today. Jeff Towns, the producer of the show. 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

0: Sounds of India coming up in the next half hour with two master musicians, Alam Khan and Aryun K. Verma. They play the sitar and sarod, and they're kind of echoing another early duo that played those instruments, Ravi Shankar and Ali Akbar Khan. That's coming up in the next hour of Echoes from PRX.
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0: I'm John DiLiberto, and you're hearing Echoes from PRX. Coming up in this hour, a surprising new album from guitarist Tom Caulfield. It's surprising because there's no guitar on it. I've also got a new recording from electronic artist and film composer David Holmes. He teams up with the singer Raven Violet on a politically trenchant album, Blind on a Galloping Horse.

David Holmes and Raven Violet. I've got them ahead, as well as some Vandalux and some Dreamy Flute by Anne Lacater. It's all coming up on Echoes.

You're hearing Echoes from PRXN. I'm John DiLiberto. Coming up, I've got Sand Dunes and Ann Lacater, but let's start with Vandalux. Wait for the moment.

From the EP, End of the World, kind of a doomy title, Seros with I Have More Than Enough. And that came out of some nice flute by Anne Lacater off her new album, Between the Stars. We heard Dream Passages. Tom Caulfield before that, Cathedral in Eclipse. Tom Caulfield is usually a pretty amazing guitarist, and he does put his guitar in a lot of unusual settings, but on this album, there is no guitar at all. He's playing synth, a lot of samples, and he teams up with violinist Sangeet Richard Brown. The album is called Collaboratia. We are Cathedral in Eclipse. Sand Dunes before that with Cyclone, featuring vocals from Half Waif and Richard Ash in there. After the Final War, Vandalux up at the top. Coming up in the next half hour, I've got David Holmes and Raven Violet. It's all ahead as Echoes continues from PRX. Did you know about the Echoes app? It's a way you can hear all kinds of music from the Echoes soundscape. 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

0: 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And before that, we got to shine some record release spotlights on Brandon Flowers of The Killers, Grace Potter, The Afghan Whigs, and Weezer. 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
1: 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I'm John DiLiberto. Coming up, we're going to be hearing Garza from a compilation called Season 4. 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

ask a question.

What a nice tune. David Holmes and Raven Violet, Emotionally Clear, from their album Blind on a Galloping Horse. That came out of Garza from a compilation from the Losi label called Season 4, Way Out, the Emancipator Remix. And we heard Bill Nelson before that in a tune called Beep, Beep, Beep. And I've been thinking of doing a Beep, Beep set. I've got the Beatles, Drive My Car, Donovan, The Trip, Bowie, Fashion, Bill Nelson's Beep, Beep, Beep, and of course, the Roadrunner theme. Maybe I'll put that together someday. Before Bill Nelson, Gustav Fjellström and Null Emblem. Coming up, something new from Dogon. You think you missed something I played on Echoes? Don't worry, you'll find it on the playlist for today's show, and that is at echoes.org. That's echoes, echoes.org. O-R-G. That's also where you can find out about the Echoes CD of the Month Club. 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You can read the review of our latest pick. It's all at echoes.org. Here's Alam Khan and Aryan K. Verma from their album, The Resonance Between.

0: Dogon with Clouds Around Astrobe from the album Pleiades, their newest release, and Alam Khan and Aryan K. Verma, Two Worlds from their release, The Resonance Between. I'm John DiLibretto. Thank you so much for being with me in this hour of Echoes today. 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

0: 20 albums and more than 3 decades into their career, Weezer are collaborating more than ever. Frontman Rivers Cuomo says it took time to get there.
1: I don't know if I could have done it when I was younger. I would get super anxious when somebody makes a suggestion.
0: Weezer talks about their new gold album on the next World Cafe.
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Hey, honey. The Friday morning mixtape is going to be buzzing with songs about bees at 9 a.m. on the next XPN morning show. And before that, we got to shine some record release spotlights on Brandon Flowers of The Killers, Grace Potter, The Afghan Whigs, and Weezer. 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

0: 20 albums and more than 3 decades into their career. Weezer are collaborating more than ever. Frontman Rivers Cuomo says it took time to get there.
1: I don't know if I could have done it when I was younger. 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
0: Weezer talks about their new gold album on the next World Cafe.
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And good morning, and welcome to a new day. It's a Friday morning. We made it to the end of the work week, August 21st. How are you this morning? I'm Robert Drake. It's good to have you here on this early hour. Sipping my first cup. Hopefully you got yours as well as we get things underway with our wake-up song each weekday morning at 5. I got a wake-up song just for you. I decided today, because yesterday our Throwback Thursday theme was unplugged, it was a lot of acoustic sounds, I'm going full electronica today. Vincent Clark, Andy Bell, the band Erasure. From their album Pop, this is Blue Savannah, our wake-up song this Friday morning on XPN.

Hey, honey. The Friday morning mixtape is going to be buzzing with songs about bees at 9 a.m. on the next XPN morning show. And before that, we got to shine some record release spotlights on Brandon Flowers of The Killers, Grace Potter, The Afghan Whigs, and Weezer. 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

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Just click Tell Me More, and we will. Alejandro Escovedo before that with Always a Friend, some Casey Musgraves in the mix, Mustafa Numbisi as well. We started things off at 5 with Erasure from the pop album and Blue Savannah, our wake-up song this Friday morning. Good morning. How are you this morning? I'm Robert Drake with you until 6, and Kristen Curtis coming in at 6 with the XPN Morning Show, and I'll be hanging out with her until 10 o'clock this morning as we do our part to get you up and out on this Friday morning. Still dealing with some chance for some flooding in the flood-prone conditions. We had those showers and storms yesterday scattered around the region, and remnants of that will still be with us this morning. So just be aware of that if you live in a flood-prone area or you're going to be driving through a flood-prone area, keep your eyes open. Give yourself a little extra time this Friday morning. Here's music from Rod Stewart from his debut solo album. Love the title. Great one. An Old Raincoat Won't Ever Let You Down, going all the way back to 1969 here at XPN.

Know what that sound means? It's almost time to enter the Land of the Lost. I'm Robert Drake. 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

New music from Carly Simon. The new album Comes in Waves. Howl is the name of that song right here at XPN. Great to hear some new sounds from Carly. NXS in there too. Freak Slug is the name of the band. Before that with Girl Intentions, all here on XPN. I'm Robert Drake. I'm going to move out. Let Kristen Curtis settle in under the controls of XPN to help bring you the XPN Morning Show. I'll be hanging out with her this morning, so don't go far. To get us to the top of the hour, some Portugal, the man on XPN.

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0: That is Sailor Song from Gigi Perez to get the XPN morning show going today, August 21st, after the last drop of the first cup with DJ Robert Drake. Stop from Jane's Addiction. I'm Kristen Curtis. He is once more this week sitting in Bob Bumbera's chair. Good morning, my friend.
1: Good morning. How are you, my dear?
0: I'm good. I made out through the storm okay, but it seems like it really hit some places hard.
1: It did. Definitely in Delaware. Dover is under a state of emergency, and there's definitely people digging out from under down the shore as well, but thankfully, no major injuries, all things considered, and we're looking for some more wet weather on tomorrow afternoon. I'll get some details on that in about 15 minutes or so. But other than that, everything else is pretty quiet this morning. How was your night?
0: It was fine.
1: Good.
0: Yeah,
1: good,
0: it was fine. Yeah. So, all right, we'll check in with you in about 15 minutes to get our first update of the day. We've got some record release spotlights to shine later on Weezer, the Afghan Whigs, Grace Potter, Brandon Flowers, and then we've got our buzzin' Friday morning mixtape full of songs about bees and honey.
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0: Happy Friday. Thanks for getting it started with us and Blondshell now at 6:06. 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

0: Air Rat Boys, one of many artists who will be joining us on the Camden waterfront for the 2026 Exponential Music Festival presented by Subaru, which is officially 4 weeks away from today. We'll be gathering over there on Friday, September 18th, when Dawes is headlining. Rat Boys specifically playing that Sunday, September 20th. You can get your single or three-day passes and all your questions answered at xpnfest.org. Really hoping to see you there. We can throw a penny in the Marina Bay together. That was Penny in the Lake after Wild Horses from the Rolling Stones. And the new one from Blondshell, His Heart Has to Work So Hard. It's now 6:19. Time for that first update of the day from Robert.
1: Yep, a state of emergency has been declared for the city of Dover, Delaware, after a confirmed tornado touched down yesterday, causing significant damage in the evening hours. Pieces of debris could be seen flying through the air along North DuPont Highway. Police said the city is dealing with numerous downed trees, flooded roadways, and other storm-related damage. The storm system triggered two separate tornado warnings for Kent County. Dover police are urging residents there to stay home today and avoid traveling so emergency crews can work safely throughout the area. Meanwhile, severe storms set off tornado and flood warnings yesterday here in the Philly region. Intense thunderstorms took down trees, wires, and part of Chester County. Fallen trees blocked portions of the heavily traveled Route 322 in Honeybrook. The Weather Service reported more downed trees as well throughout the area. Streams came out of their banks. Flash flooding occurred in West Norton and Lower Province Township in Montgomery County. At peak, about 21,000 PECO customers were without power last night. In other news, two former organizers of Hong Kong's decades-old vigil of remembrance, the 1989 Tiananmen Square crackdown, have been convicted in a national security case. It was brought under a China-imposed law that has effectively crushed the city's previously thriving pro-democracy movement. These two former leaders of the Hong Kong Alliance in Support of Patriotic Democratic Movements in China were charged in 2021 with inciting subversion. The judges have ruled that they intentionally encouraged supporters of the alliance to wait for the right time to carry out the goal to end one-party dictatorship by unlawful means. They will be sentenced at a later date. Maximum prison sentence there is 10 years. In sports, the Phillies host the St. Louis Cardinals this weekend at the park in South Philadelphia. The Eagles are heading to New England for Game 2 of the NFL preseason this Sunday, while the Philadelphia Union travels to Texas to play Austin FC. A mix of clouds and sun with comfortable conditions today. Afternoon highs will be in the low 80s. Tomorrow, rain showers early, scattered showers off and on throughout the day with a chance of a thunderstorm tomorrow. Clearing up nicely, though, for Sunday. Highs about 80 degrees on each day. Currently, it's 58 in Hackettstown, 59, that is, in central Pennsylvania, and 66 here in Philly with clear skies.
0: And pretty wild that you texted me last night that for the first time ever, dinner en blanc had been canceled due to all those storms.
1: Yeah, you know, that's a 14-year for the Dinner en Blanc event, the big gathering where people gather all in white and have a mystery location. It turns out the mystery location was Independence Hall.
0: Oh, I thought they hadn't revealed it.
1: They hadn't.
0: Whoa, that would have been really cool, actually.
1: My spies on the ground had pictures of the tents and stuff that they were ready to host things in, and they said, I guess these won't be used. So yeah, they were all set up on Independence Hall, so that's where it was going to be.
0: Wait, do you know, I can't remember because I've never been. I personally don't see the appeal, but some previous locations, I mean, that seems like that would have been a really special spot to do that.
1: I think to me, one of the most amazing spots was on the Parkway because of just the way it was laid out. I've not gone to them. I've had friends that go each year and they really love it. So, you know, heavens to them. I get it. I don't get it, but they get it. But yeah, I think that was one. And the other one that really jumped out was the one year they did it on South Broad Street. So you had the whole visual of it. But yeah, Independence Hall would have been fun, but definitely it could have been quite muddy, I would think.
0: Yeah.
1: Because you're right on the grass the whole time.
0: Yes, and that the rain, I mean, we didn't have a lot of wind out in my little section of southeast Pennsylvania, but the rain was intense. So, well.
1: And sadly, I think it is a canceled. It won't be postponed.
0: It's
1: one of those things that they're just going to, too many moving parts to try to rearrange. So I think they're just going to cancel it.
0: Well, maybe next year. Mm-hmm. Well, we've got some Philly artists right now. Sam and Louise Sullivan with Down on Love, new music on XPN.

0: That's Goose, Good Times, End Times on XPN. The Pretenders before that with Message of Love. And One More Night from Michael Kiwanuka.
1: We might as well be strangers.
2: 20 albums and more than 3 decades into their career, Weezer are collaborating more than ever. Frontman Rivers Cuomo says it took time to get there.
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2: Weezer talks about their new gold album on the next World Cafe.
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0: Let's dive into our record release spotlights. And if you want to see a full list right away, you can check out the press play post that Eric Schumann does every week at xpn.org. Up first, the debut record from an English band named West Side Cowboy. The album is called It Goes On. And this one is Kickstones, The Boys on XPN.
5: All right.

0: And a chauffeur from the Womack Sisters, who I believe just recorded a World Cafe session with Kaleo yesterday. So you've got that to look forward to. At the Hives beforehand, Hate to Say I Told You So, and Kickstones, the boys from West Side Cowboy, who are releasing their debut album today. Congratulations to the English Bunch. It goes on, available now. 6:49, Robert Drake giving you some other things to look forward to, suggestions for things to do this weekend.
1: There are a lot of interesting things happening out there this weekend. If you're looking for something to do, perhaps starting today through the weekend, you might want to take advantage of the National Treasure Weekend. It's a three-day celebration featuring interactive puzzles, podcast recordings, walking tours, and a free outdoor screening of the iconic National Treasure film franchise. That's happening right on Independence Mall. The Philadelphia Visitor Center Independence Historical Trust is basically celebrating and honoring one of the beloved Philadelphia film franchises while also showcasing the city's real-life national treasures. You can find out more about that at PhillyVisitorCenter.com. A can't-miss weekend is happening at Delco, the second annual Delco Chalk Fest. It's happening just outside Subaru Park at Rainy Street. It'll be transforming that area into an open-air gallery as professional chalk artists from across the country will be creating some stunning life-size works of art right before your eyes. Some of these pieces will even feature some jaw-dropping 3D designs that invite you to kind of step in and become part of the masterpiece. The Chalk Fest happens tomorrow and Sunday. Tomorrow from noon to 6 and Sunday from 10 to 3. Now, naturally, with the wet weather tomorrow, it might be a little limited, but Sunday looks to be a gorgeous day for that, so definitely check out the Chalk Fest. And heroes don't wear capes. That's what the saying says. They also roll up their sleeves. You might want to join the We Love You Foundation and the American Red Cross for a community blood drive. It's happening this Sunday from 9 a.m. to 2 p.m. at the Wisfist Bank Sportsplex over on Seaport Drive in Chester, Pennsylvania. And also happening on Sunday from noon until 8 p.m. in Horsham, PA, the Ukrainian Independence Folk Festival. It's celebrating the 35th anniversary of Ukraine's independence. It's a festival grove concert of Ukrainian music, song, and dance, and also Ukrainian ethnic foods and baked goods. That'll be happening Sunday from noon until 8 up in Horsham, Pennsylvania. And of course, you can always check out the XPN concert calendar for a ton of music events and a whole bunch more. 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We have a mix of clouds and sun, comfortable conditions today, afternoon highs in the low 80s. Tomorrow, like I said, some rain showers early, scattered showers off and on. It'll clear up nicely on Sunday. Both Saturday and Sunday, the high will be 80, so definitely nice days to be out, that-wise at least. Currently, we have 66 degrees, some clear skies here in Philadelphia.
0: You got anything fun on the calendar? DJing some gigs, I would assume?
1: I do actually have a couple gigs, but, you know, I keep them under breast. These are actually private gigs, so okay. They're not public ones. I'm doing, I got a wedding I'm doing. I have a 60th birthday party. Yeah, I'm always busy.
0: That's great.
1: I love doing those things. They're a lot of fun.
0: Comedian from New Zealand, Rhys Darby, is in town for a few shows at Helium Comedy Club.
1: Rhys Darby sounds really familiar.
0: If you know him, like we know him from playing a werewolf in the movie What We Do in the Shadows.
1: Yes.
0: And also he played a Steed Bonnet in the HBO Max show with Taika Waititi, Our Flag Means Death, which my husband and I loved. My husband was like, oh my God, this guy's amazing. He fell in love with him because of that show. And maybe you saw him in Jumanji, Welcome to the Jungle in 2017. Yep. But I got so excited when I saw that he was coming to Philly. So we're going to go to one of those shows.
1: Oh, that'll be fun.
0: Yeah. And then going to dinner with my mom. So that's my weekend.
1: There's your comedy all over the place.
0: Okay. Exactly. I suppose this is where I mentioned that you can get your weekend started by coming to Free at Noon. We've got space for you to RSVP to see Kiwi Jr. here in the XPN building. Just go to xpn.org, click Tell Me More to
1: RSVP. And ironically, Rhys is from New Zealand and Kiwi Jr. Look at that.
0: It's all coming together.
1: This is what we do for a living, folks. Connect the dots.
0: I needed you to connect those dots today. I haven't had enough coffee yet. Okay. Also recommend public transportation because it is Penn Student Move-In Week. There is no parking around the building. I actually had to walk a couple blocks and hunt when I got here at 5:30 this morning. So heads up about that. Here is Blowin' Up from Kiwi Jr., today's Free at Noon performers on XPN.

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0: Chuck Daniels with Brand New Day, which it is. Only 7:05, a Friday, in fact. 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August 21st, heard Blue Cheer, Summertime Blues, those are almost over. 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
2: 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This week, we got some brand new music from Philly's own Mike King featuring Ghostface Killah of the Wu-Tang Clan. We're also going to get into a little bit of soulful stuff from Curtis Mayfield, Groove Man Spot. We got a lot of good music coming up this week, so make sure you tune in Friday night at 10 p.m. It's Culture Cypher Radio, hip-hop and beyond right here on XPN.
0: We got some record release spotlights to shine later this morning on Weezer and Brandon Flowers of The Killers with his new solo album. And of course, in a couple hours, we'll get to this week's hour of community curated music. The Friday morning mixtape is going to be buzzing with your songs about honey and bees and all good things. And so we've got an update from Robert coming after this set as well. Going to be talking about the Scottish Rite Theater. And I'm talking about the Afghan Whigs right now, who are releasing their 10th studio album today. It's called Soft Control, named after a David Bowie quote in which the late musician described aging as a gradual process during which you become the person you were meant to be. I like that. And I like the song. It's called My Lover. New music from the Afghan Whigs on XPN.

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2: Yep, the Trump administration is touting a crushing financial campaign against Iran. It's promising an economic D-Day against a country that has so far withstood nearly five decades of punishing American sanctions. President Trump says the U.S. is imposing an unprecedented level of economic warfare and isolation on Iran, aiming to force its leadership to cave to demands to end its nuclear program and to fully reopen the Strait of Hormuz to oil and natural gas tankers. Back here at home, Sarah Nissel of the Philadelphia Inquirer did a very good in-depth report on the financial struggles of a once popular theater in Collingswood that has spiraled into debate over who runs it in the first place and whether taxpayers should have paid millions of dollars to keep it afloat. Collingswood Borough has rented the property housing the Scottish Rite Auditorium, which seats a little over 1,000 people, for $1 annually from the Scottish Rite Freemasons for 23 years. Commissioner Jim Maley, a former mayor and a Democratic member of the borough for the last 37 years, said post-pandemic theater losses have cost the borough over $500,000 since 2020. Maley helped found the nonprofit that manages the Scottish Rite property, which is called Collingswood Foundation for the Arts. Public documents have surfaced with allegations that Maley and other officials created a conflict of interest by authorizing millions in payments and loans to Collingswood Foundation for the Arts. That's caused community curiosity and concern. Meanwhile, Maley said Collingswood has started conversations with Camden County to shift ownership because they have a greater ability to handle the expense. Dan Keeshan, a Camden County spokesperson, said nothing has been decided yet since the conversations have not begun, but some Collingswood residents don't want the theater to trade hands since they worry about losing their chance for answers. So that story continues. We got some clouds and sun today, afternoon highs in the low 80s, some rain showers tomorrow, and then it'll dry up on Sunday. Each afternoon, we're looking for an 80-degree high, currently 66 degrees. And Kristen, I was reading this crazy story about Fresh Air host Terry Gross is in the center of this catfish-style scam that has been targeting some stars and media personalities. Have you heard about this?
0: Yeah, it's wild.
2: So basically, for those of you who might know, longtime legendary comedy writer Bruce Valanche is part of this story. He had received an email from, quote, Terry Gross herself asking to be interviewed on NPR's Fresh Air. He had told the Hollywood Reporter newspaper that it was so articulate, it was so like her. She laid out talking points in the interview and the email, run a show. He felt very real. But when he jumped on the video call to get it ready, he realized Terry was nowhere to be found and that the whole thing was a scam. It turns out what was happening was not only with Bruce, but with other authors and writers and other people in the industry, they're getting these emails pitching to be a segment on Fresh Air. And then when they get wrapped into it, they're asked for funding. You send us some money to help support public radio. And some of these people fall for it. Bruce even mentioned in the interview, he fell for it. He said, I'll send some money. And he sent some money to somebody who knows where and wound up being scammed by it. The Fresh Air actually knows about it. They actually said WHYY, NPR, and Fresh Air with Terry Gross are aware of the fraudulent emails in which individuals have impersonated Terry and members of the Fresh Air team attempting to deceive potential guests. As the article in the Hollywood Reporter mentions, other programs and podcasts have also been subject of these scams. These scams have been happening now for other podcasts as well throughout Hollywood. So it's a really interesting thing. Even Amy Poehler's podcast that has had some phishing scams going on.
0: Man, it's frustrating because there's distrust of the media already. And now for folks to use AI to write emails that are convincing like this in the voice of the hosts who take care of these shows and fool people into thinking that they're getting an honest invitation. Here's a tip, though. There is a key part of the story you just shared that I want to pull out here. You will never be asked for money in exchange for being interviewed. And likewise, you will never be given money in exchange for being interviewed, especially on a public radio station. So just in the event that somehow one of our shows, like World Cafe gets wrapped up into this and you're a musician from around Philadelphia, know that you will not be asked for a donation in exchange for being featured on the show, and no one's going to pay you to be featured on the show either. It is completely, I mean, that's like illegal. That's like,
2: yeah, I think that's quid pro quo. And
0: yeah,
2: that's,
0: yeah, it gets into like payola territory,
2: exactly,
0: which has been illegal for decades. We don't participate in that. WHYY does not participate in that. So, man, it's getting harder and harder to navigate these kinds of instances.
2: It really is. So we'll have to keep an eye on that and see what happens with that. But it was just a fascinating story that bubbled out yesterday that's hitting the wire services today. So we'll keep an eye on that for next week and see what's going on with it.
0: Yeah. Well, I'm glad you brought it up. Thanks for that. And we'll check back in with you soon. Right now, we've got a group. Well, it's just one singer from another band, Water From Your Eyes. Solo project is This Is Lorelei. And the song is Billy Came Back on XPN.

0: That's Jack White with Neighbors Blues on XPN. Seems like he's got the blues about a lot of people. Have you heard? He and Charlie Crockett are beefing right now. It all started when Charlie Crockett dropped a, quote, satanic doo-wop band called Twin Temple as his opening act on this current tour. And Jack White picked them up to perform with him on a TV show. And Charlie didn't like that. And now the two of them are exchanging barbs with each other. I think I'm Team Jack White on this particular instance. I'm not going to share all of it. You can use your friend Google if you want to read the exact quotes. Some of them are pretty bitter. Fleetwood Mac, before that, Say You Love Me. And Billy Came Back, new music from This Is Lorelei. We'll get you even more music news in about 10 minutes when we check in with Robert Drake.
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0: Good morning, 7:40. I'm giving a shout out to XPN member Noel, who sent a photo of himself rocking his XPN t-shirt with his family on the beach in the Philippines, says he is listening where it's Friday evening there, and says happy Friday morning to y'all. Appreciate that. Enjoy yourself, Noel. Get home safe. I'm Kristen Curtis with a new track from Grace Potter. This is her sixth solo album, and she's going to be here in Philly on August 29th, opening for the Zac Brown Band at TD Pavilion at Highmark Man. This is from the album Out Today, off Trespasser. It's Run, Baby, Run on XPN.

0: Death Cab for Cutie with Punching the Flowers on XPN. After Hometown Heroes, The War on Drugs with Holding On, and a brand new track from the album Grace Potter has released today. That record is called Trespasser. The song was Run, Baby, Run. Good morning. It's 7:53. Temperature dropped considerably along with the humidity after the storm finally left the area last night. We're getting up to a high of 82 today. Should be clear. It was nice to see some stars on the way in. However, some storms returning tomorrow. Downpours, potentially more flood concerns possible tomorrow as we reach a high of 78, and maybe some scattered storms on Sunday as well with a high of 83. Currently 65 degrees in Philadelphia.
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0: Guess what? We have even more new music to share with you during this batch of Music Notes, a documentary to talk about, the latest performer for the Tiny Desk Concert Series, which is just delightful, and more urgent news regarding, well, for us, the Olivia Rodrigo show that's going to be in Philadelphia in November, or the two of them, really.
2: Yeah, Olivia Rodrigo's huge world tour, as you know, kicks off next month. She starts in North America, arrives in London in the spring of next year. She'll be here for two nights, November 7th and 8th, in Philly at the Xfinity Mobile Arena. Well, Ticketmaster has revealed that there were ticket purchases that broke the rules of the sales, and they are being reclaimed and re-released directly back to the fans at the original prices set by the tour. Now, you have until tonight at 11:59 p.m. to submit your ticket request. Priority will be given to those who do not yet have tickets. Weird Al Yankovic just completed a Tiny Desk concert for NPR. He started the session by remembering that he was at Tiny Desk back in 2010 and must have done such a good job that the producers invited him back 16 years later. I thought I'd play a little clip of Weird Al.

0: He's great.
1: Biba Doobie is preparing to release what will be her fourth studio album and follow-up to her 2024 This Is How Tomorrow Moves. It's going to be coming out September 18th. She shared one of, she says, the happiest songs from her upcoming album, which is called Pylon, by the way. The song is Memories. Once again, Biba Doobie's new album coming out September 18th. Netflix is bringing a rare chapter of legendary hip-hop group Wu-Tang Clan's history to screens with The Disciple, a Wu-Tang fable, directed by Oscar-winning filmmaker Joanna Natasegara. The documentary explores the making of Once Upon a Time in Shaolin, which is a 31-track project that challenged the traditional rules of hip-hop releases back when it came out in 2015. And finally, on September 25th, Leon Bridges will be releasing his new album, Happiness Anytime, produced by J. Lloyd Watson and Lydia Kiddo of the British trio Jungle, coming out on Columbia Records. He's been rolling the album out this summer with pop-up performances in Paris, Cannes, Los Angeles, Montreux Jazz Festival, even in Chicago. Well, today, he has dropped a new single from that forthcoming album, and we have its XPN debut.
2: We do, actually. I like the way they're doing this. They're rolling it out in batches of four. Mm-hmm. Last time, because it was like news of the whole new album, I played all four. Today, I am just going to play the one of them. This is the XPN debut of Talk It Over, brand new Happiness Anytime, Leon Bridges on XPN.

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0: Iris Paloma on XPN with Labor, After the Cure, In Between Days, and a brand new song, one of four more that Leon Bridges released today from his next record, Happiness Anytime. That was Talk It Over.
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0: 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Good morning. Happy Friday, August 21st. It's 8:08. In less than an hour, we'll be buzzing with this week's Friday morning mixtape all about honeybees and honey. And we've got a couple more record release spotlights to shine later this hour on the new one from Weezer. Right now on Brandon Flowers of The Killers, who is releasing another solo album. This one called Thrasher has him exploring the Nashville sound with some of his friends, like Margot Price, who you'll hear on backing vocals here, and Charlie McCoy, who you'll hear on harmonica. The song is called Paradise. I am pretty sure he means an actual town, because in the lyrics, the P is capitalized, and also pretty sure he means the one in Nevada, which is just south of Las Vegas, since that's where he's from. However, there are 26 other cities in the United States called Paradise, so could be any of them. Check it out. New Brandon Flowers on XPN.

0: Caroline Rose bringing the energy to Yip Yip Yow on XPN. The revolution will not be televised. Gil Scott-Heron before that. And Brandon Flowers of The Killers with his third solo album out today off Thrasher. We played you Paradise ahead of his show exactly 1 month from today on September 21st at Franklin Music Hall. Good morning. It's 8:19. I'm Kristen Curtis. That's what I got. What do you got, Robert Drake?
1: Well, I got some news that world shares are mixed today following a retreat on Wall Street as a U.S. Treasury Department plan to boost its government debt buybacks appeared to have only limited capacity to calm markets. The Treasury Department announced this week that it would at least double the size of its planned purchases of longer-term government debt, while Treasury Secretary Scott Bessent signaled yesterday that the repurchase program could be even larger. The announcement temporarily brought down government bond yields, which have been elevated under concerns about high inflation, partly due to the war in Iran, as well as rising U.S. government debt. The Pennsylvania agency that owns Philadelphia's seaport facilities plans to buy three Navy Yard buildings at the foot of South Broad Street for $22.6 million as it seeks to relocate its headquarters from the Port Richmond section of Philadelphia. The board of the Philadelphia Regional Port Authority, Philiport, has voted to authorize staff to purchase those properties. Philiport owns maritime terminals, warehouses, and other facilities along the Delaware River from Port Richmond all the way down to South Philadelphia. Its new headquarters would bring the agency closer to key assets, including the Packer Avenue Marine Terminal and Mustin Yard, the rail yard it bought last year with $90 million in state funds. In sports, the Phillies host St. Louis Cardinals this weekend at the park. The Eagles head to New England for game two of the NFL preseason this Sunday, while the Philadelphia Union travel to Texas to play Austin FC. And finally, Kristen, we were talking a little bit about AI and the issues they're having, and Robin Williams' kids are addressing that as well. And they continue to honor their father's legacy. Zach, Zelda, and Cody Williams shared a joint statement on their late father's official Instagram account announcing that they were going to revive the page as new generations of fans are discovering Robin's work. They continued by saying, as technology evolves, we want to create a safe, trusted space where the stories, photos, videos, and memories shared reflect his legacy with authenticity, warmth, and care. The post comes 12 years after Robin Williams passed away August 11th of 2014 at the age of 63. The last post that the actor shared on his account was in July of 2014 when he shared a birthday tribute to his daughter. Zelda Williams expanded on the siblings' decision to reactivate their father's Instagram account, which comes amid growing use of his image and likeness in generative AI videos. She added, "This is one of the best ways that we have now found to fight back against the rampant AI abuse of our dad's voice and likeness on social media." It seems like that's happening more and more, that you can't tell the difference anymore between whether it's an authentic recording of someone or it's just AI being generated.
0: I know, time to get offline. That's what it feels like.
1: But indeed.
0: It makes me so sad that his family and countless others have to worry about this.
1: Yeah, I mean, especially because, you know, all they want to do is celebrate their father. And I think that they feel like the best way to do it is to have a space that's dedicated to him. And I think it does make sense, but then perhaps they'll find it therapeutic in the long term.
0: Yeah. My husband and I were actually just talking about watching a Robin Williams film we've never seen before because we went to see Oppenheimer. That was the last Christopher Nolan movie, The Odyssey. Yeah. They both begin with O's. And I was like, I've seen almost all of this man's films, but I realized I had never seen Insomnia, which was released in 2002, starring Robin Williams, Al Pacino, Hilary Swank, and Maura Tierney, among others. So I think I'm going to watch that soon.
1: All right. I want to know what you think. I have not seen it.
0: All right. I will let you know.
1: Perfect.
0: Stay tuned for my report. Probably off air. All right. Here's Beck as we play some more music for you. This is In the Night on XPN.

0: Gasoline Girls from Tori Amos, who is turning 63 tomorrow. She'll be celebrating in Albuquerque, New Mexico, as she continues her tour in support of the new album, In Times of Dragons. Before that, Daft Punk with Around the World and From a Window Seat by Dawes, who are going to kick off the Exponential Music Festival presented by Subaru exactly 4 weeks from today. There are headliners for Friday, September 18th. That same day can also catch Cyril Neville of the Neville Brothers playing The Dead, hometown hero Devin Gilfillian, and some other bands that call Philly home as well. Tame Vista and Daniel Villarreal on the bill for that day. And Budos Band, who I caught opening for Alabama Shakes when they were here last fall. So good. And that's just Friday's lineup. You can see the whole thing. Get your single or three-day passes at xpnfest.org. Really hoping to see you over on the Camden waterfront for that weekend, September 18th through the 20th.
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0: Good morning. It's 8:39. In about 10 minutes, we'll talk about today's birthdays, and then we'll get to the Friday morning mixtape. But for now, one more record release spotlight to shine on Weezer, who are releasing their seventh self-titled album today, all given a color as a nickname. Today, we get the gold one. This is their 20th studio album overall. Check this one out. It's called Shine Again from Weezer on XPN.

0: Two-Sided from Arlo Park's new album, Ambiguous Desire. New slang before that from The Shins, who, along with Silver Sun Pickups, will be opening for Weezer when they play Wells Fargo Center on September 29th. Weezer's got a new record out today, self-titled. Again, this one is the Gold Album. We played you Shine Again. Good morning. It's now 10 minutes away from 9 o'clock and our Friday morning mixtape ahead of a nice, clear, sunny day with a high of 83 expected. Tomorrow, some heavy downpours and some more flash flooding possible with a high of 79. And Sunday should get up to 84 with some more showers possible as well. Currently 68 here in Philadelphia, and it's time for a
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0: We are giving you a look at what happened on this day in music history with Robert.
4: As they say, Dateline, August 21st, 1967. The Doors began recording their second record, Strange Dates, on this date back in 1967 at Sunset Sound Studios in Hollywood. The album was released the following month and introduced two top 40 singles, People Are Strange and Love Me Two Times. It peaked to number three on the U.S. album chart. 34 years later, it finally got a platinum certification from RIAA. And on this date back in 2012, with 623,000 digital copies sold, Taylor Swift's hit We Are Never Ever Getting Back Together became a single with the most digital sales for a female artist. And if we flash back to the 80s, 1987 on this date. The film Dirty Dancing hit the screens. By November, the soundtrack was number one in the United States, selling more than 11 million copies. I bought one. I'm sure you did too. Going back to August 21st, the year 2013, legendary concert promoter Sid Bernstein, best known for booking the Beatles at Carnegie Hall and later Shea Stadium, passed away. He was 95 years old. Bernstein changed American music scene in the 60s by bringing the Beatles, the Stones, Herman Hermits, the Moody Blues, and the Kinks to the U.S. He was also the very first promoter to organize rock concerts at sports stadiums. And finally, back on this date in 1961, Patsy Cline recorded the classic Willie Nelson song, Crazy. She was still on crutches after being in a car accident 2 months earlier and struggled at first to hit the high notes of the song due to her broken ribs. Indeed. Celebrating birthdays, Kellis is 47 years old, Budgie from Susie and the Banshees is 69 years old, Jackie DeShannon, 85 years old today. James Burton, the legendary guitarist for Elvis Presley, Johnny Cash, Elvis Costello, and more, is also 87. And the one and only Kacey Musgraves is 38 years old today.
0: Before I hit play on one of her songs, I'm glad you brought up Willie Nelson. I almost forgot to mention that he and the family and Neil Young and the Chrome Hearts just announced a show that's going on sale today at 10 a.m. They'll be at TD Pavilion at Highmark Man on September 24th. So let me see if I can get little Willie on after her, his friend, Kacey Musgraves. And we're going to go, we've been playing stuff off the new album. I'm going to go back to the debut, which came out in 2013, off of Same Trailer, Different Park. Here's Follow Your Arrow on XPN. And thanks for filling in for Bob.
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0: And that is Bee's Wing from Richard Thompson as we begin another hour of community curated music on XPN. And I talk a little bit over Al Hertz, the Green Hornet theme, Flight of the Bumblebee. This is the theme for today's Friday morning mixtape. Big thanks to XPN member Justin for pointing out that the third Saturday in August, which, yes, was last weekend, is National Honeybee Day. According to the folks who organized this whole thing, the program started with a simple concept of bringing together beekeepers, bee associations, as well as other interested groups to connect with the communities to advance beekeeping by working together and harnessing the efforts so that many already accomplish. And by using a united effort one day a year, the rewards and message is magnified many times over, encouraging bee associations, individuals, and other groups to get involved. The program is free and open to all if you are interested in helping these pollinators who, frankly, keep life on Earth going. So we're a little late, but better late than never. If you want more information, you can check out honeylove.org. It's an educational nonprofit here on this public radio station where we're buzzing with these songs until 10 o'clock.
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2: 20 albums and more than 3 decades into their career, Weezer are collaborating more than ever. 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
0: Let's really get this going with the head and the heart and Honeybee on XPN.

REM on XPN, Me in Honey. That's what you get after Muzzle of Bees, one of the best Wilco songs off their record, A Ghost is Born, plus the Jesus and Mary chain in that set as well with Just Like Honey. Keeping this very obviously themed Friday morning mixtape going with Steve Miller Band and Wild Mountain Honey.

0: Slim Harpo with I'm a King Bee after Queen Bee by Taj Mahal and Queen herself, Lucinda Williams, doing Honey Bee on XPN as we talk about these little pollinators for today's Friday morning mixtape. If you are interested in help protecting their natural habitats, you might want to consider planting native pollen-rich flowers in your yards, eliminating the use of toxic chemical pesticides, and leaving untended patches of yard for nesting, plus some shallow water stations with landing stones so they can hydrate themselves, and maybe something you can refresh quickly so that mosquito larva doesn't get all up in there. Yeah. We'll be back with Fiona Apple next.
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2: 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This week, we got some brand new music from Philly's own Mike King featuring Ghostface Killah of the Wu-Tang Clan. We're also going to get into a little bit of soulful stuff from Curtis Mayfield, Groove Man Spot. We got a lot of good music coming up this week, so make sure you tune in Friday night at 10 p.m. It's Culture Cypher Radio, Hip Hop and Beyond, right here on XPN.
0: Frankly, I am still celebrating the 30th anniversary of this album, and I'm so happy you wanted to hear a song from Tidal. Again, Fiona Apple on XPN with Slow Like Honey.

Van Morrison with Tupelo Honey and Honey Bee from Tom Petty as we get ready to wrap up another Friday morning mixtape on XPN. It was buzzing today. Thank you so much for helping me with this community curated hour of music. I'm Kristen Curtis, turning things over to Mike Vasilikos and shouting out someone on our engineering team, Mr. Zach Maupin, who actually has an apiary at his house. He's a beekeeper and left me the cutest little honey bear jar of honey from his own garden. I'm going to go home and enjoy this. Wish you a wonderful weekend. I'll talk to you again tomorrow, or Monday, I should say, at 6 a.m. and leave you with your most requested song of the day. Yeah, I'm getting a little taste of honey myself. Here's Herb Alpert and Tijuana Brass on XPN.

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0: Yeah, I thought we'd shake it a little bit as we begin the midday show on XPN. It is Friday, after all. Happy Friday, everybody. Our dear friends, Low Cut Connie right there, going back. I know they've got the new record out, but I wanted to hear that one today. Boozophilia, as we head on to the weekend. And yeah, happy Friday. Mike Vasilikos, excited to be with you today. We've got Free at Noon coming up. And Low Cut Connie, by the way, if you missed this, I know we were doing our Throwback Thursday thing yesterday, but they're going on a big tour this fall. It ends with a hometown show November 20th at Union Transfer. And we have an opportunity for you to win a VIP experience, which includes a backstage meet and greet, VIP tickets, signed albums, and more. 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All right. Yeah, Free at Noon in front of us. Our local pick, our Fab Four. We've got lots to get to on the midday today. And we raise a toast to Joe Strummer next on XPN.
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0: Yeah, it is Joe Strummer Day as well. Born on this day, August 24th. First in 1952, Joe would have been 74 years old today. A set of tunes to salute Joe Strummer, starting with this one from The Clash.

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XPN welcomes the Sunset Jazz Series with Will Calhoun, celebrating the 100th anniversary of Miles Davis, to Wiggins Park, August 24th. David Wilcox and Lucy Kaplansky to Bryn Mawr Twilight Concerts on September 6th, and Gary Clark Jr. to the Keswick Theater, September 8th. Tickets are on sale now for Alton Goon at Union Transfer, September 24th, for Jesse Owen Youngs at Northcote at 118 North on September 26th, and for Buzzcocks at Underground Arts, September 27th. We've got a complete list of concerts and events at xpn.org, and while you're there, click Tell Me More to check out our list of 250 summer concerts as we continue to celebrate America's 250th with live music across the

Yes, raise a toast to St. Joe's drummer, born on this day in 1952. Coma Girl, Joe with the Mescaleros there off the Streetcore record. We played you the Hold Steady, which has got that great line about raising a toast, constructive summer. And the Clash, Mick and Joe singing together on Rudy Can't Fail, London Calling the

album. And if you've got an itch for more Joe Strummer, make sure to stay tuned later tonight. Robert Drake, every Friday, does the flashback Lend Lost Rock of the 80s. He has got a big, big salute to Joe Strummer coming up this evening. Glad you're with us this morning. Our Fab Four is in front of us, and this is something new from Steven Wilson Jr. This is called Hardwired. It's XPN.

0: XPN Mirror Moves, the album from Psychedelic Furs, came out on this day here in the States in 1984. The Ghost in You right there. And a new Steve Lacy album is out in the world called Oh Yeah. That was a song from it called The Feeling. Here he is gearing up for a big tour. He's going to be headlining Freedom Mortgage Pavilion over in Camden October 15th. Details at xpn.org if you click on our concert calendar. Glad you're with us this Friday. I'm Mike Vasilikos. We are gearing up for Free at Noon with Kiwi Jr. More on that in just a second. Our Fab Four right around the corner.
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0: You know I feel all right. Hey, it's Beatles time on XPN every Friday here in the 10 o'clock hour. We do our Fab Four set. And these songs are actually all requests that I held over from our lunch hour themes this week. If you tuned in earlier in the week, we did this theme all week long. I called it Hi, My Name Is, where we played songs that had people's names in the title. And sure enough, I got so many requests for Beatles songs. A little light bulb went off. It doesn't always go off in my head, but it did this week, and said, hey, I should save some of these and sort of carry that theme over into our Fab Four this week. So we're going to do just that. Four Beatles songs that mention a name in the title. And we'll start with this one from Rubber Soul.

XPN. Carrying over our lunch hour theme from earlier this week into today's Fab Four, the Beatles, another one of those artists. A lot of their songs feature names in the song titles. Lovely Rita right there. And these were all requests made this week, by the way. Eleanor Rigby, we got a lot of suggestions for that one. Went with Dr. Robert, another one off Revolver, and Michelle from Rubber Soul. Michelle here on XPN. Mike Vasilikos, always fun to be in here on a Friday. Always fun to be in here. But Fridays, we got live music coming up at 12 o'clock. Kiwi Jr. joining us for our free at noon. Don't miss a note. Listen live on the radio, and I know we'll see a whole bunch of you down here in just about an hour. A little later on the show, we'll get to our local pick of the day. Actually, the band that is opening for Kiwi Jr. tonight at Johnny Brenda's. We've got a new tune from Philly's Second Grade to play for you. And this is the latest from Casey Musgraves on the Midday Show. 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

0: Yeah, Dave Matthews Band from Before These Crowded Streets. That is Stay on the Midday Show. Tickets for their fall tour just went on sale this morning. No Philly date, but they'll be in Baltimore and a couple shows in New York in early November. Kurt Vile before that, and Kacey Musgraves. She'll be in Philly September 4th at Xfinity Mobile Arena. That was Mexico Honey, her latest on XPN.
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0: Mike Vasilikos, yeah, we're warming up for Weezer today. I'll be with you till 2 o'clock. Free at Noon with Kiwi Jr. ahead at 12 o'clock. And speaking of shows coming to town and going on sale this morning, we talked earlier this week about the Willie Nelson and Neil Young. They're going to be at the Mann Center September 24th. I got some Neil on the playlist this hour, so stay close for that. And the other big music news, there was a lot of big music news this week. Fontaines D.C. have announced their fifth record coming October 16th. It's called Dopamine Chamber, and the first song is out now. This is Marianne.

Stones on XPN. That's Rough and Twisted, and Patti Smith in there too. Heard Slow Dive, When the Sun Hits, and that new one from Fontaines DC. They announced their new record this week, Dopamine Chamber, coming in October. That was Marianne here on the midday. Mike Vasilikos till 2. We've got Free at Noon with Kiwi Jr. coming up, and the latest from the Alabama Shakes right now.

0: There he is, Neil Young, Like a Hurricane, doing a show with Willie Nelson. Yeah, Willie Nelson and family. Neil Young and the Chrome Hearts just announced this week playing the Highmark Man September 24th. Tickets went on sale this morning. Calero before that, Sexy to Someone, and you may have heard Alabama Shakes last night on World Cafe. They've got a new record, first in over a decade, coming out called I Must Be Dreaming. That was I Feel Hope Coming, new from Alabama Shakes on XPM.
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0: And today's the last day for that, so make sure to register now, xpn.org. 20 minutes away from our Free at Noon with Kiwi Jr. Thanks for hanging with us. Mike Vasilikos, and this is some Philly music from Planet Automatic. We're actually part of the Sweet Juice Festival, which is happening tomorrow. This is called Dance Around. It's XPN.

XBN from New Orleans, the Revivalists, who put out a new record this summer. They were just through town, too, earlier this month. Get It Honest is the album. That is Heartstop. Heard The Fix in the middle. And Philly's own Planet Automatic, one of my favorite Philly records to come out this year, is their new one called Blue Fascination. So good. The opening track there called Dance Around. Mike Vasilikos, support for XPN comes from JCPenney. I'm with you till 2, and coming up in less than 10 minutes, today's Free at Noon. We've got the band Kiwi Jr. with us. They're playing Johnny Brenda's tonight, and we'll take the stage for Free at Noon coming up here at the top of the hour. To lead us into that, the new one from Biba Doobie. This is called Sun Is Set. It's XPN.

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1: Hey, everybody. Welcome to another Free at Noon. Got a great crowd today. We are, of course, broadcasting live on XPN. Thank you to all the XPN members who are here with us, listening at home. 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Our guest today just put out a brand new record. It is called Blowing Up. They play Johnny Brenda's in Philly tonight. They got up early to play for you, so make some noise for them. Welcome to Free at Noon, Kiwi Jr.

Thank you. How's everybody doing? Thank you guys so much for coming out early to rock with us at noon. Really excited to be here back in Philadelphia. Home of LeBron James, Philadelphia. This song's called Photos of the Reenactment.

Thank you. You're listening to Free at Noon live every Friday. Thanks for being here today. There'll be a Johnny Brenda's later tonight. Give it up again for Kiwi Jr.

Thanks. We're going to be at Johnny Brenda's tonight. Still some tickets left. Hope to see some of you guys there. This song is called Cooler Returns.

Thank you so much. We got a brand new record out called Blowing Up. We're going to play the title track from that. This is our last song. It's called Blowing Up. Appreciate you guys being here with us today. Come see us at Johnny Brandis tonight. I heard Jalen Brown's going to be there.

0: Thank you, guys. Kiwi Jr. As you heard him say, they will be at Johnny Brenda's in Philly tonight. Blowing up. We just heard the title track is the name of the new record. It is out now. Big thanks to the band for being here with us today. And thanks to you for coming out as well. We've got a big show next week. Grace Potter is our guest. You can sign up at xpn.org. Click Tell Me More when we get there. And we'll see you next week. Thanks for coming out today. Enjoy your weekend. For XPN, I'm Mike Vasilikos. 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

XBN. Feels like he's just made his best record. Yeah, that's Devin Gilfillian on the midday. Time will tell. The Philly native returning home for the Exponential Music Festival next month. Black Dog Rabbit Hole. Yeah, Devin will be with us for the fest in September, the weekend of the 18th. Hopefully you'll be there too. XPNFest.org. Again, for info and three-day passes. Modern Love, David Bowie, and Grace Potter, who's in town next week. She's our guest for Free at Noon next Friday. That was Love Me Not from the new record Trespasser, which is out today. And big thanks to Kiwi Jr. for playing live for us. Today's Free at Noon. They're at Johnny Brenda's tonight. And the band opening is from Philly. They're called Second Grade, and they have a new song, which we're going to hear next hour as our local pick of the day. So stay with us for that. I'm Mike Vasilikos, the latest from Phoebe Bridgers on the Midday Show. This is Lost Boys.

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0: XBN, as we get into the 1 o'clock hour here, music from The Who. Trick of the line, that is from their Who Are You record, which actually dropped in the States on this day back in 78. Florence and the Machine, Sympathy Magic, just before 1 o'clock. Jason Isbell, and from that wonderful new Phoebe Bridgers record, Lost Weekend. That was Lost Boys on XPN. Phoebe released the record last Friday. One of the big releases out today, and if you like to keep tabs on that kind of stuff, we've got a post that goes up every Friday called Press Play, which highlights some records that we're digging on album release day. You can find that now at xpn.org. And leading the way this week, Brandon Flowers, yes, the frontman for The Killers, has put out a new solo record called Thrasher, and we've got one from that up next.
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2: 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This week we got some brand new music from Philly's own Mike King featuring Ghostface Killah of the Wu-Tang Clan. We're also going to get into a little bit of soulful stuff from Curtis Mayfield, Groove Man Spot. We got a lot of good music coming up this week, so make sure you tune in Friday night at 10 p.m. It's Culture Cypher Radio, Hip Hop and Beyond, right here on XPN.
0: Yeah, lots to look forward to. We got Weezer, World Cafe at 2 o'clock, The Funk at 4 with Dan Land of the Lost Tonight, and yes, as you just heard, John Morrison's Culture Cypher Radio later on this evening as well. Brandon Flowers of The Killers has gone a little country on this new record called Thrasher. If you remember a few years ago, The Killers put out a record called Pressure Machine, and I'm not sure if this new one exists without that record. It feels like it kind of paved the way for sort of the sonic territory that Brandon covers on this new record. He's going to be in Philly, by the way, playing at Franklin Music Hall on September 21st. Tiger's Blood is from the new record. Here's Brandon Flowers with some new music on XPN.

0: This is WXBN. That is Kevin Morby and 100,000 from the Little Wide Open album he put out earlier this year. And I was talking about Kevin the other day on his Substack. He's been unearthing some of the demos to that record, so you can kind of hear how the song is born, if you will. Last Dinner Party, Count the Ways, Tribe Called Quest, and a new album out today from Brandon Flowers. You know him as the voice in The Killers. The record, which you actually got to hear Brandon talk about last week, he joined Raina on the World Cafe, is sort of born out of his love of country music. Thrasher is the album. Out in full today. He's at Franklin Music Hall September 21st. We played you another one from the new album called Tiger's Blood at XPN.
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0: Thank you for listening today. I'm Mike Vasilikos. World Cafe is in front of us at 2 o'clock. Weezer on the show today. Support for XPN comes from Staples. Before we get to the cafe, we've got our local pick. I mentioned that the Philadelphia band Second Grade are on the bill with Kiwi Jr. tonight, who joined us for free at noon last hour. Both bands playing tonight at Johnny Brenda's, and Second Grade have a brand new single, so we're going to give that a spin for our local pick of the day. This is new from Australian songwriter Grace Cummings. Her new album is out in the world called Blood Horse. September 15th, she'll be in Philly at Milk Boy. This is called I'm Not Crazy. Grace Cummings on XPN.

music discovery. Our artist to watch this August is the London art rock trio Mary in the Junkyard. Mary in the Junkyard formed when the members were still teenagers. Guitarist Clary Freeman Taylor and bassist Sire Barbaglia attended a summer camp for classical music performance. Drummer David Addison joined just before the group's first ever show. Mary in the Junkyard's debut album, Role Model Hermit, is out now. Their fall tour ends with the show at Philomoka on November 21st. Hear more from Mary in the Junkyard at our Artist to Watch page. 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

0: causing a little stir these days. They're called Mary in the Junkyard. We have named them our artists to watch for the month of August. And as you just heard, they are going to be touring the States, coming to Philly November 21st, which I believe is a Saturday night. They'll be playing here in town at Philomoka. Their debut album is out, too, called Role Model Hermit. 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
1: 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I'm Robert Drake. 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
0: Mike Vasilikos, as I mentioned just a little while ago, later tonight there's a show happening at Johnny Brenda's. Our guest today for Free at Noon, Kiwi Jr., who were terrific. Big thanks to them for playing for a really good crowd today. They'll be at JB's and getting things warmed up. A band from Philly called Second Grade, who we've known for a while, and we dig. They've got a new song out in the world, so I thought today would be the appropriate day to make it our local pick of the day. If you're going to see Kiwi Jr. tonight, make sure to get there in time to see Second Grade. Here's today's local pick. It's their latest, called Cellophane Girl.

0: XBN, Mr. Jesse Wells right there. Won't you come out tonight? XBN welcoming him back to town October 23rd, Friday night at the Met on Broad Street. Spoon in the middle in today's local pick of the day, Philly's own second grade. Fun new tune from them called Cellophane Girls. They're on the bill tonight at Johnny Brenda's, opening up for our free at noon guest from earlier, Kiwi Jr. I do understand there were some tickets, so if you need info on the show, xpn.org, click on our concert calendar.
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0: The fun is just starting here at XPN. Stay tuned. Weezer, who have a new album out today, are going to join Raina on World Cafe. That is ahead at 2 o'clock. It is Friday, and that means we've got 3 hours of vintage funk, soul, and R&B coming your way at 4 o'clock. Funky Friday with Dan Reed on the air this afternoon, followed by Land of the Lost, Robert Drake, as I mentioned earlier. Today's Joe Strummer's birthday. Robert's got a big salute planned during Land of the Lost tonight, which begins at 7 o'clock. Culture Cypher Radio, an hour of hip-hop and beyond at 10 with John Morrison, and our pal Rock will be with you late night starting at 11. I'm Mike Vasilikos. Robert's going to be sitting in on the midday next week. Enjoy your weekend. And we'll wrap with a couple things. This is from a new record, Genesis Owusu, has coming out. We've been big fans of his for a while. This is a new one from Genesis. It's called Human Again, here on the Midday at XPN. Take care.
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1: 20 albums and more than 3 decades into their career, Weezer are getting along better than ever. Their latest album, known as the Gold Album, is their most collaborative project in a long time. Frontman Rivers Cuomo talks about how getting to a place where he felt comfortable giving up total control took time.
2: I don't know if I could have done it when I was younger. I would get super anxious when somebody makes a suggestion.
1: And it's not just their relationship as bandmates that's stronger. Rivers says it's their friendships, too.
2: 36 years now. Hard to sum that up. These are some of the, you know, the three of the most important people in my life, and I share something with them that I don't have with anybody else.
1: A conversation with Weezer today. I'm Raina Duris. This is World Cafe. The rest of this hour will be devoted to songs that came out the same year Weezer released their debut album, which was the Blue Album. That was 1994. Big year for music. Big, big, big. It was also the year another rock band released their very first album almost exactly 32 years ago. In 1994, in August, Oasis put out Definitely Maybe. This is Supersonic.

0: 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XPN welcomes the Sunset Jazz Series with Will Calhoun, celebrating the 100th anniversary of Miles Davis, to Wiggins Park, August 24th. David Wilcox and Lucy Kaplansky to Bryn Mawr Twilight Concerts on September 6th, and Gary Clark Jr. to the Keswick Theater, September 8th. Tickets are on sale now for Alton Goon at Union Transfer, September 24th, for Jesse Owen Youngs at Northcote at 118 North on September 26th, and for Buzzcocks at Underground Arts, September 27th. We've got a complete list of concerts and events at xpn.org, and while you're there, click Tell Me More to check out our list of 250 summer concerts as we continue to celebrate America's 250th with live music across the region.
1: Hey, this is World Cafe. I'm Marina Duras. When I was a kid, I can clearly remember my best friend's older brother showing me Weezer's debut album, the Blue Album, and instantly, I fell in love with it. There were these rock songs with huge hooks. They were fun, but they also had depth. There was a vulnerability and a nerdiness that made them seem like relatable underdogs. And even though that album did do well and they were hugely influential, at that point, I probably would have never guessed that Weezer would end up doing stadium tours. Now, more than three decades later, that is where they are. They've just released their 20th album, technically self-titled, but nicknamed the Gold Album on account of the cover being gold. And today, frontman Rivers Cuomo and bassist Scott Schreiner join me to talk about how they made this new album together, about their collaboration and their friendship, and they look back on their early days in LA. That is in a minute. First, from the Gold Album, this is Weezer, Shine Again.

0: From their new album, that is Weezer, Shine Again. I'm Marina Duras, and Rivers Cuomo and Scott Schreiner are my guests today. Guys, welcome to the World Cafe.
1: Hello, good to be here.
0: Now, that song, Shine Again, was the lead single for this album. It was written by Weezer drummer Patrick Wilson. Rivers, I think you said that you had this instinct that Pat should kind of steer the ship this time, and you wanted to make an album that he would actually listen to, and I'm quoting you there. Where did that come from?
2: Because on the previous album, Seasons, for whatever reason, I ended up kind of working on my own a lot and not really integrating his perspective at all. And I loved it, but nobody else on earth seemed to have any interest in it. So I was like, maybe I should listen to this guy a little more. So that was kind of like step one in the whole process.
0: How did it feel to give up some of that control?
2: It's been incredible, actually. I don't know if I could have done it when I was younger. It's like I would get super anxious because when somebody makes a suggestion, if it's not what you were thinking already, sometimes it's like, wait a minute, I don't know. I got to protect my idea. But I've just learned, you know, take a breath and give people a fair shake and try out their ideas and live with it.
0: Mm-hmm. I know you also brought in two very different producers for this. The Swedish producer, Klas Åhlund, who has done a bunch of pop records. And then you had Kenneth Bloom, who's worked on hip-hop, has worked on rock, produced the Geese album, Getting Killed. Very interesting contrast between those two. Kenneth Bloom is quoted as saying he wanted to make this the most violent Weezer album ever. Did he tell you that right off the bat?
2: Sounds right.
1: Yeah.
2: He played me this like the Slint record, I think from the 90s, which is pretty angular and aggressive and non-melodic sounding. So he didn't think we would get that far, but he was hoping it could pull us in that direction.
0: It must have been an interesting experience for them too, probably working together on a record if they hadn't done that before.
2: They actually had. So we didn't bring them together. We were making the record with Klaus, and in all my years of making records, I've never seen a producer suggest, hey, can we bring in somebody else to help?
0: Like, yeah.
2: It just doesn't happen. So it was really caught my attention, and I said, okay, we'll check this out. And Kenny came down to our rehearsal, and he came in with a notepad and was listening to us and immediately had all these suggestions and was kind of off-putting, but at the same time, it was kind of invigorating. So we all recognized like, okay, these two guys together, they think this could be they could really complement each other and make this a very special record.
0: It was off-putting because what, just because he had so many thoughts?
2: Well, I guess we felt like we'd gotten the ball really far downfield, and then somebody comes in at the 11th hour and says, oh, you got to change this, this, right, and this. You know, some of us may have been a little put off.
0: I'm speaking with Weezer on World Cafe today. We'll come back and talk some more about the new album in a minute. But first, I want to get to another song, because you did bring another person in to sing on one of the tracks on the record. And that was Carly Hartzman of the band Wednesday joins you for the track We Might As Well Be Strangers. And it was, I think it was Kenny who first played Wednesday for you in the studio. What appealed to you about Wednesday's music?
2: It sounded, the stuff he played us sounded very Weezer-y to me. It's just like feedback guitars, big drum builds, but very melodic.
0: Mm-hmm.
2: And her voice is incredible. And then she came into the studio to try out a verse, and she sang it for us with all of her own lyrics, and they were so great.
0: And Scott, is it true that at first you were kind of resistant to having another person singing on a song for you guys?
1: Yeah, I don't know where you heard that from. I guess I've said that somewhere. But yeah, I get a little bit attached to certain versions of things. It's true. I'm not the best at changing stuff at the last minute, you know? And I'd gotten really into Rivers verses, those the first two, you know, and how they fit together and the vibe that I was getting from it. So this was a little bit out of left field for me. So I had to just kind of step back and say, all right, I'm not on board with this 100%, but I'm trusting you guys.
0: And then you came around.
1: Did I?
0: Did you?
1: Did I?
0: Well, that's up to you if you want to tell us or not, but I'm going to assume you did. And we're going to hear the song now. This is Weezer featuring Wednesday. We Might As Well Be Strangers on World Cafe. This is Weezer featuring Wednesday. We Might As Well Be Strangers on World Cafe.

On World Cafe, I'm Raina Duras, joined by Rivers and Scott from Weezer. They have a new album out. That song's on it. It's called We Might As Well Be Strangers, featuring Wednesday. That's the first duet with another artist on a Weezer song since 2014, I believe, when you had Bethany Cosentino on the track Go Away.

0: has made a comeback. It went viral on TikTok. When did you guys realize that Go Away was kind of blowing up online?
1: I think at the beginning of this year. I just always assume the worst. I'm like, well, this is going to go away. And so, but then I went to a meditation course, and then over the course of those 10 days, part of me expected, okay, that it's going to be trending down again, but it was like 10 times bigger. So yeah, we have another song we can add to our set list now that a lot of people in the room are going to know and be able to sing along with. And for me, that is the Holy Grail. That's why I do everything I do.
0: What do you think it was about that song? Do you think there's something about that song in particular?
1: Well, first of all, Bethany's voice is so incredible. It's just like, it sounds like you're listening to a classic girl group singer from the 1960s. I don't know how she does it with all the modern gear. It sounds so classic. But then maybe something about

0: the structure of the song, how it's this very simple duet between these two characters. It's like a little dramatic situation, a conversation, unlike most pop rock songs. So it really lent itself to making TikToks. So I think it was fun for people to make their own video version of that conversation.
1: Yeah.
0: But I don't really know.
1: I mean, you guys have been a band for a long time, and how a song becomes a hit has changed a lot. I mean, especially in the last few years, but since you guys started, it's changed a lot. How much do you think about that, if at all, the way people might be finding your music?
0: How much do we think about it? You mean how much does it affect what we make? I don't think it does because well, I have a pretty low opinion of my ability to understand what the heck is going on in the music industry. And at the same time, I think most of the experts have no idea what's going on either. So all you can do is just make music that the four of us love and it's fun to play, and then hope for the best, and then console yourself that even if it doesn't immediately hit, maybe 10 years later there'll be some new platform online that will need a song like you've just put out, and suddenly it will blow up.
1: Yeah. You kind of touched on this here, but you have this song on the new album called CEO, that sort of gets into some of this. How do you balance, I guess, the art, music, creativity side of what you're doing with the business of being Weezer and being, a successful band who goes on tour and who sells records?
0: Yeah, I think CEO is saying a little bit like, okay, Seasons was super fun in 2022. You put out a new album on the first day of each season, 32 songs in a year. Guess what? The supply was greater than the demand. And so there was like zero buzz. So let's think a little more strategically. So I don't like when you're in the moment as a musician, you're just jamming or pen to paper writing lyrics or something. None of that is a factor at all. But after it's all done, you're putting it all together and you're kind of thinking about, okay, how the next few years going to go. That's when you got to start being a little smarter. Or when you're writing out the set list and okay, here's the songs we are super excited about. Here's the songs we really should play because 99% of the people there are paid to see them. And, where's that overlap on the Venn diagram so we can create the greatest joy in the room?
1: Weezer has a song on their new album that gets to some of what Rivers is talking about there. You will hear it, and Rivers talks about what classic Weezer song it was modeled after in just a minute here on World Cafe.
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1: Welcome back to World Cafe. I'm Raina Duris, and it's Weezer Day, hanging out with Weezer frontman Rivers Cuomo and bassist Scott Schreiner. They've just released a new album, which is technically self-titled, but nicknamed the Gold Album. We're going to hear CEO next. It starts with you talking, Rivers. Why did you want to just say, put this like spoken word part to start this song?
0: Well, the whole song is a ripoff of the Sweater song from our first album. And that one starts with people talking as well. So this one had to. It's as simple as that.
1: And it's the line, here comes the CEO. It was originally, I'm the CEO, right?
0: Yes. So there was a compromise. That was Kenny. He's like, I love this song. From the very opening, I'm so in. And then as soon as you say, because I'm the CEO, I just get so disappointed. So can we please change that? And we just went crazy trying to come up with a replacement. Pat had, because I'm C-3PO, and I like that, but our manager didn't like it. So we just kept coming up with different things, and finally, it seemed like Here Comes the CEO seem to satisfy everyone, because it's the same idea, but it's externalizing that part of myself that is thinking more strategically, and but I'm not owning it within the song that, hey, that's actually me too.
1: Right. Here's Weezer, CEO on World Cafe.

0: World Cafe, you just heard CEO from Weezer's new album. It's the Gold album. I'm talking to Rivers and Scott from Weezer today. I'm Raina Duras. In that song, you mentioned being a kid in Connecticut and how you missed those days playing with a Tascam tape recorder alone in your room. Is it easy for you to get back into that mindset of playing music alone in your room?
1: Yeah, because I still do it all the time.
0: But it's different when you're a kid and you're doing it in your room and you haven't put out maybe a record yet than it is, you know, now.
1: Not really. I mean, I still have the same, like, still pick up a guitar and just start searching around for something that sounds cool. It's amazing. I've been doing the same thing since I was 14.
0: Scott, how about you? Do you feel like that?
2: Yeah, it's a lot nicer now than it used to be.
0: The room is?
2: Yeah. I'm not sitting in a super hot apartment in Hollywood.
0: Yeah.
2: Like, hungry. I have to force myself to be hungry now. So I'm some don't weigh 200 pounds. I don't know. I feel much better as a person than I did when I was really young. I was really uncomfortable, and I've kind of figured that out over the years. And it actually feels kind of nice to be me now.
0: Yeah.
2: And it didn't before. So, and I don't know. I think it's easier to kind of create stuff now than it was then.
0: I know you both moved to LA around the same time, but it was obviously a while till Scott joined the band. First, Rivers, I want to ask you about that move. You moved from Connecticut to LA in 1989. You were in a glam metal band. Metal was one of your first musical loves.
1: I was not in a glam metal band. I was in a progressive metal band.
0: My mistake. Could you tell us the difference between those two things for the folks who might not know?
1: Well, glam metal was like Poison. It's like, no offense, but like three chords singing about girls and partying. And progressive metal was like extremely musically sophisticated and based on classical music, not the blues, and emphasized technical proficiency and time signatures, key changes, and lyrics about Dungeons and Dragons type topics. There were no girls or parties.
0: And then when you met Patrick in LA and you started Weezer eventually, what was the musical common ground you guys found with each other?
1: Well, our first jam was a disaster because, like I said, I was coming from this progressive metal world and he was more, I mean, he grew up on Van Halen and Rush. I guess that's progressive, but not guitar-based music. I didn't understand how I could play with that sort of drummer. He only had one bass drum instead of two. And he kept talking about things like feel and groove, and I had no idea what those words meant applied to drums or music. So it didn't go well. But then over the course of a year or two, I got exposed to more and more indie and alternative music. And so I started moving his direction. We played in a few bands together. And then, yeah, when I really started singing and writing songs, that's kind of when the two of us started to really make sense together.
0: Scott, you moved to LA around the same time as I was saying earlier.
2: Yeah, I did.
0: But yeah. So I know you joined the band a few albums in 2001. What were your impressions of the band as an outsider?
2: So we were kind of around the same circle, but we had never met. And then I was in a band called Black Elvis, and my singer said, "You got to go see Weezer. They're playing Lingerie, and they're totally unique and dress like nerds, but play these heavy kind of riffs and all wear like button-up shirts." And so I went and saw them, and I thought they were really great.
0: I'm so glad that you kind of brought that up, because I did want to know how Weezer kind of fit into the LA scene at that time when you first started playing gigs.
2: It was funny because I was very into like musicality and playing bass, like almost sleeping with a bass. And so when I saw them, their bass player wasn't his thing. You know, he was obviously an important part of the band, but he was never like a shredder or like a super technical player. So it's just like, oh, their bass player is ridiculous, you know, but the songs are really great, you know, so I really liked them. So that was different for Hollywood at that time.
0: And what was it like coming into this group that already existed when you joined, Scott?
2: Yeah, it was crazy because I was super poor, playing in a really different kind of style of music, and just to come into SIR. And actually, I think we're going to be at SIR next week rehearsing. I still love going there because that's where I first met them. Like walking in to a rehearsal, they're just working on pre-production for the album Maladroit. So they had a big bunch of songs, and my mind was blown. And I wasn't good at being cool about it. I was just like, oh my God, you guys, I'm so excited to be here. And they're just like, oh brother, like, dude, please cheer down. Like, here's how the song goes, you know? I was just like, oh, can we play this song? Can we play that song? They're like, nah, but we can work on this. You know, I don't know. It was pretty funny.
0: How is your, I'm curious about how the dynamic has changed in the band over the years, but also just kind of how your friendship has changed over the years in this band.
1: Well, it's like 36 years now. Hard to sum that up in a few minutes. I'd say it's gotten way more awesome. These are some of the, you know, the three of the most important people in my life, and I share something with them that I don't have with anybody else. And sometimes I realize how lucky I am, because if I didn't have them, I could end up with a very solitary life. I think at this age, like, it could be very bleak, but we still have something we believe in, something we're fighting for, and we have each other. So I'm really grateful.
0: I love that. If you're just joining us, I'm talking to Rivers and Scott from Weezer. The new album from Weezer is The Gold Album, and I thought it might be nice to end with the final song on the album. It's one that does take us back to the early LA days, called The LA Sound, and your guitarist Brian Bell wrote it. Do you remember when he brought this song in, and do you remember what the reaction was from the rest of the band?
1: Yeah, actually, he brought it first in for the White Album in 2015, and our producer at the time didn't like songs by bands singing about being in a band. So it didn't make it very far. So he submitted another song called LA Girls, and that got past the producer and ended up on the record. But this is very much in that same spirit. LA, just awesome pop rock song. So yeah, the first time we played it, it was just instant. This is an incredible song, and it's got to be on the album.
0: It has some guitars in here that have a very like 80s metal-y sound. In my opinion, you can correct me if you want, Rivers, that's fine.
1: No, 80s metal, correct. Glam metal, not correct.
0: Okay, all right, good. And I love that it gives a shout out to the headliner's hummus plate, which is like a thing that comes up in conversations with bands all the time that rarely gets mentioned in songs.
1: Thank you, that was my one contribution to the lyric.
0: This is Weezer, The LA Sound, on World Cafe.

0: From their new album, The Gold Album, that is Weezer, the LA Sound on World Cafe. I've been hanging out with Rivers Cuomo and Scott Schreiner of Weezer today. Guys, thank you so much for being here.
1: Yeah, thanks for having us.
2: Yeah, thank you.
0: I'm Raina Duras, back in a moment with more World Cafe.

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1: You heard a conversation with Weezer before that quick break here on World Cafe. Weezer, a band have been making music for you for 32 years now. They put out the Blue Album, their debut, in 1994. And for the rest of this hour, that is exactly where you're staying, in 1994, which you will hear was an enormous year for music. The Weezer Blue Album came out the same year as Ill Communication by Beastie Boys. Here's Sabotage.

From 1994, Liz Phair, Supernova on World Cafe. 1994, the year the Sony PlayStation launched, the year Harry Styles and Justin Bieber were born, the year Forrest Gump and Pulp Fiction and The Mask all came out, and the year Tori Amos released her album Under the Pink. All in all, as Tori Amos says in this song, it was a pretty good year.

0: Loser from Beck. Song that came out in 1994, the same year Weezer released their debut album, The Blue Album. Thank you again to Weezer for being my guests today, talking about their new album, The Gold Album. And thanks to World Cafe senior producer Kimberly Janod for her work on that session. 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
0: You might think that having a very famous musical family would make it easy for the Womack sisters to get a record deal.
4: Baby, I got you. I never was mine.
0: But it wasn't. I'll tell you more, and you'll hear this song from them coming up. Plus, you'll hear new music from Leon Bridges.

Music from Way Dynamic. Officially addicted in an ocean of defeat. And from Kurt Vile. You don't know, 'cause it's my life. My life. All those tunes and more on the way. I'm Rena Duris. This is World Cafe. And as we head towards all of those new songs, we will take a quick detour, make some stops to see the sights and cities all across this country. Get in. You're going to Graceland with Paul Simon.

Hope you're having a good one. I'm Raina Duras with you on World Cafe. There is only about 1 month left of summer. But don't be sad, because just in time, right at the beginning of fall, you will have a new album from Leon Bridges that will keep things sunshiny. It's going to be called Happiness Anytime. He says in a world full of problems, he wants to be light. You can hear that in this single from the record. It's called Light the Way, new Leon Bridges on World Cafe.

0: You don't know because it's my life. That is Kurt Vile. Hey, have you ever heard the term Dagwood sandwich? I will tell you what that means after this very quick break on World Cafe.
1: 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This week we got some brand new music from Philly's own Mike King, featuring Ghostface Killah of the Wu-Tang Clan. We're also going to get into a little bit of soulful stuff from Curtis Mayfield, Groove Man Spot. We got a lot of good music coming up this week, so make sure you tune in Friday night at 10 p.m. It's Culture Cypher Radio, Hip Hop and Beyond, right here on XPN.
0: Hey, I'm Rena on World Cafe. I saw your next act at a festival earlier this summer in Canada, and I was introducing them on stage, and the manager came up to me and said, Taj Mahal does not like it when someone gets up on stage and does a Dagwood sandwich. And I said, what is a Dagwood sandwich? And he said, he doesn't like it when someone goes up and lists off a whole big stack of all his accomplishments, all his albums and his Grammys and stuff, you know, like a giant sandwich that Dagwood would make in the comic Blondie. So I just went up and said, this is going to be an unforgettable show. It's Taj Mahal. For Live from the Archives and World Cafe, no Dagwood sandwich, just a great live recording from Taj Mahal. It's Zanzibar.

Recorded live for World Cafe, Sunvolt, Tear-Stained Eye. Before that, Taj Mahal, Zanzibar. And that was your Live from the Archives set today. Now, some new music from Australia. Some nice late summer guitar music. Though I guess where he's from, it's late winter. Way Dynamic. Officially.

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1: Hey, I'm Raina. This is World Cafe. The Womack sisters, you might think, would have all the advantages in the world. They're the granddaughters of Sam Cooke, daughters of songwriters Cecil and Linda Womack, nieces of Bobby Womack. They cut their teeth singing backup at their parents' shows. But even with that pedigree, it wasn't easy for them to get signed. At first, labels turned them down, saying the kind of music they were making, this throwback R&B soul sound, wasn't going to sell. So they ended up self-producing and self-releasing their first single about 10 years ago. And even after that, it took a while for them to get sorted out and to release their debut. As of last week, the debut is out on Daptone Records, which you might agree seems like the perfect label for them. It's the Womack Sisters' Chauffeur.

0: Soldier of Love, Sade. And here you are at the end of this edition of World Cafe. Big shout out to the public radio station you are listening to right now and all of our affiliates across the country. We produce this show at WXPN at the University of Pennsylvania in Philadelphia. I'm Raina Duris. 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

0: That's a 1977 song from James Brown. That is called Give Me Some Skin. 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
0: All right, once again, Dan Reed with you till 7 o'clock tonight. Then we turn it over to Sir DJ Robert Drake and Land of the Lost, the 80s radio show. That is coming up. Found this one here from 1974. This is the start of a few instrumentals here in this set from a cat named Cornell Dupree, a great guitarist, played a lot with Aretha Franklin, played with Miles Davis, Bill Withers, Donny Hathaway. And his solo debut album came out in 1974. Let's check it out. This is Cornell Dupree with a piece called Teasin' on Funky Friday, XPN.

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David Wilcox and Lucy Kaplansky to Bryn Mawr Twilight Concerts on September 6th, and Gary Clark Jr. to the Keswick Theater, September 8th. Tickets are on sale now for Alton Goon at Union Transfer, September 24th, for Jesse Owen Youngs at Northcote at 118 North on September 26th, and for Buzzcocks at Underground Arts, September 27th. We've got a complete list of concerts and events at xpn.org, and while you're there, click Tell Me More to check out our list of 250 summer concerts as we continue to celebrate America's 250th with live music across the

0: It's Funky Friday at XPN, an instrumental set of music there. That is Motion Worker with a piece called Tickle It. We heard from the Marquees, the Great Stax session band from down in Memphis. That's their version of Rufus Thomas's song called Philly Dog from 1967. Quincy Jones, you may recognize that as the Sanford and Son theme, a song called The Street Beater from Quincy's 1973 album, You Got It Bad Girl. We got things started with guitarist Cornell Dupree, great solo album from 1974 called Tease, and that was the title track on Funky Friday, XPN.
1: 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Do you love me? Do you love me now? Do you love me? Do you love me now? Grace Potter just released her seventh solo album, Trespasser. She's currently on tour opening for Zac Brown Band and plays the Highmark Man Center Saturday night, August 29th. Grace Potter stops by

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0: PE, Public Enemy, on Funky Friday at XPN from Fear of a Black Planet, 1990, their third album. Brothers Gonna Work It Out. 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

0: Funky Friday on XPN, and that is St. Paul and the Broken Bones. 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St. Paul and the Broken Bones will be there. We also heard the NYC trio Say She She from the Silver album. That was a tune called Reeling. Got things started with the album version of Rubber Band Man from the Spinners here on Funky Friday at XPN.
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0: 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On the air till 7 o'clock tonight, I'm Dan Reed. Here's a great one from the band 29 featuring Lenny White. This is from 1980. It's called Kid Stuff on XPN.

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0: I'm Dan Reed. You can follow me on Instagram if you'd like, at WXPN Dan Reed. On the air here till 7 o'clock tonight, DJ Robert Drake will take over with Land of the Lost, the 80s radio show. That's coming up at 7 p.m. First, how about a little AWB on XPN?

0: Band out of Detroit called The Counts from 1971. The album was called What's Up Front That Counts. Rhythm Changes was that tune. Also out of Detroit, The Capitals. You may know them for their big hit Cool Jerk. That's another side from those guys. A single called Ain't That Terrible. We went to Austin, Texas before that. The Black Pumas from their latest album with a tune called Savignon. And the Scottish band Average White Band, 1976, the Soul Searching release, a tune called Going Home on the Funk here at XPN.
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0: Yeah, a couple of summertime tunes from right here in Philadelphia, MFSB. 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

0: That is the Gap Band on Funky Friday at XPN, and a tune that was a number two pop hit, number one R&B hit, and a number one dance floor hit from En Vogue from their debut album, Born to Sing, from 1990, the group out of Oakland, California. 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
0: I think it's always good to hear a little Al Green Gold. This is from 1972. In the hands of the wonderful producer Willie Mitchell on the High Record label. And look what you've done for me, Al Green, Funky Friday, XPN.

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0: Here's a tune from a 2019 album called Hello Happiness, Chaka Khan with Like Sugar. And Herbie Hancock, a tune that he originally recorded back on his debut album in 1962. He did it again with the Headhunters in 1973. That record was a top 15 U.S. album. Herbie Hancock with Watermelon Man here on Funky Friday, XPN.
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2: 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This week, we got some brand new music from Philly's own Mike King featuring Ghostface Killa of the Wu-Tang Clan. We're also going to get into a little bit of soulful stuff from Curtis Mayfield, Groove Man Spot. We got a lot of good music coming up this week, so make sure you tune in Friday night at 10 p.m. It's Culture Cypher Radio, hip-hop and beyond right here on XPN.
0: The funk continues until 7 o'clock tonight. This is Janet Jackson on XPN.

That's LCD Sound System on Funky Friday at XPN from the year 2007. That's called Change Your Mind. And Janet Jackson, that was a Jimmy Jam Terry Lewis production called If. Big hit from her 1993 album called Janet here on XPN. Here's the OJs as we live for the weekend. Yeah.

0: Very interesting New York band called Mandrill from their Composite Truth album from 1973. That was a top 20 R&B song called Fence Walk here on Funky Friday at XPN. And the OJs did Live and For the Weekend, number one R&B hit from 1975. Gamble and Huff wrote and produced it, recorded right here in Philly at Sigma Sound Studios. And now you heard it on Funky Friday here at XPN in Philadelphia.
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0: Here's a 1981 song from Prince. It's Funky Friday at XPN.

XPN Funky Friday. That was a big, big hit from 1982 from a singer named Patrice Rushen from Los Angeles. Forget Me Not was that tune. Midnight Star did No Parking on the Dance Floor. And the title track from the Controversy album, 1981. Music from Prince here on The Funk. I'm Dan Reed. Thank you so much for listening. I'll be back next Friday at 4 o'clock for three more big hours of vintage funk, soul, and R&B. It's a Philly tradition. It's Funky Friday on XPN. Robert Drake and Land of the Lost is next. Here's a Mission Impossible, Impossible Mission from the Soul Survivors. Funky Friday, XPN.

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1: Let's see it.

And greetings and welcome once again inside the Land of the Lost, Rock of the 80s on this Friday night. I'm Robert Drake. Are you ready for a three-hour tour? I'm sure you are. I know I am. It's going to be a lot of fun from now till 10 o'clock. You and me sailing deep into the Rock of the 80s as we do each and every Friday night from 7 to 10 p.m. right after the funk right here at WXPN. Glad you could be with me. Hope you're settled in and got a little snack and a little drink and ready to go, because we are going to go deep into the Land of the Lost, Rock of the 80s, right here on XPN.

0: That's music from a band called Zerra One. That's Z-E-R-R-A, Zerra One. They were an Irish new wave band formed in Ireland back in 1982. Had a couple of albums split up by, like, I don't know, 86, 87, just because they weren't tracking. Wound up doing other things. But I dig that song. Going back to their early career, Zerra One and Rain, starting things off here inside the Land of the Lost. Of course, the B-52s, as they do each and every week, helping us guide our way into the rock of the 80s from 7 to 10. I'm Robert Drake. It's good to have you here. We're going to do a big celebration of an iconic person here inside the Land of the Lost in just a second. Don't go away.
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0: It's the Land of the Lost, rock of the 80s. As I mentioned, we want to celebrate an iconic member of the Land of the Lost community, who was born on this date back in 1952. He would have been 74 years old today. Sadly, he passed away at just the age of 50. The legendary Joe Strummer, co-founder, lyricist, rhythm guitarist, and lead vocalist of The Clash, definitely carrying the flag for the rock of the 80s. So I want to play a little bit of music to celebrate the life and legacy of Mr. Joe Strummer on his birthday. Starting off with this one from The Clash on XPN.

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XPN welcomes the Sunset Jazz Series with Will Calhoun, celebrating the 100th anniversary of Miles Davis, to Wiggins Park, August 24th. David Wilcox and Lucy Kaplansky to Bryn Mawr Twilight Concerts on September 6th, and Gary Clark Jr. to the Keswick Theater, September 8th. Tickets are on sale now for Alton Goon at Union Transfer, September 24th, for Jesse Owen Youngs at Northcote at 118 North on September 26th, and for Buzzcocks at Underground Arts, September 27th. We've got a complete list of concerts and events at xpn.org, and while you're there, click Tell Me More to check out our list of 250 summer concerts as we continue to celebrate America's 250th with live music across the

0: I'm breaking a little bit of the rules here inside Land of the Lost as we celebrate Joe Strummer from his album late in his career, from Joe Strummer and the Mescaleros, Rock, Art, and the X-Ray Styles, the name of the LP. Tony Adams there, that's the song. Also, early music from Joe Strummer before The Clash. The band is the 101ers. That's from the compilation Elgin Avenue Breakdown and Keys to Your Heart. And we heard three from The Clash. From Sandinista, Police on My Back, from London Calling, Spanish Bombs, and from The Clash, Clash City Rockers. Remembering Joe Strummer tonight, it's his birth anniversary, so I thought we'd celebrate that here inside the Land of the Lost.
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0: Well, we want to celebrate an anniversary here inside the Land of the Lost. Yesterday, August 20th, back in 1982, the debut album from the synth-pop duo Yazoo hit the streets, Upstairs at Eric's. Came out August 20th, 1982 on Mute Records. Upstairs at Eric's was the brainchild of Vincent Clark and Alison Moyet. Of course, Vincent Clark, one of the co-founders of Depeche Mode, he left that band to form this band. They put out two great albums, and then Vince and Alison decided to do their own thing. And Vince, of course, worked with Andy and put together Erasure, and they're still out there doing that. Alison Moyet's tour, and she just recently played here in Philly, so she's still doing her thing as well. Everybody's doing their thing, but we're going to go back to 1982. This is a really powerful album. Not only did it have some amazing singles that filled the dance floor, like Situation and Don't Go, I am going to play a couple of deep cuts off this album from Yazoo, their debut album, Upstairs at Eric's.
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0: In My Room, Land of the Lost.
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11: I stand alone and watch the clock. I only wait for it to stop.
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That's two of my favorites from the debut album from Yazoo, Upstairs at Eric's, celebrating an anniversary. It came out yesterday, back in 1982. Only You, and before that, In My Room, all here inside the Land of the Lost, Rock of the 80s. Good evening. I'm Robert Drake with you till 10 o'clock on this Friday night. Good to have you here. Got a lot of music lined up between now and then. I'm glad you could spend your Friday night with me inside the Land of the Lost. In a handful of minutes, we're going to celebrate yet another album, or I should say a single, actually. It was dropped on this date, and I'll get to that in just a few. But first, Wire, Land of the Lost.

0: Music from A-ha. A-ha. That's the album, their debut album, Hunting High and Low. Of course, had a huge hit, Take on Me, The Sun Always Shines on TV. But I dug that song as well. The Blue Sky is the name of the track from A-ha. And before that, Depeche Mode. They're also celebrating an anniversary. Yesterday, back in 1984, on the 20th of August, DM released that single. It was the second single from their fourth album, Some Great Reward, Master and Servant. Time Zone in there as well, going back to that same year, 1984, Africa Bambaataa, Johnny Lydon, some world destruction from that one-hit wonder. And Wire, starting things off from The Ideal Copy and Ahead. All here at XPN, I'm Robert Drake. It's Land of the Lost, rock of the 80s till 10 o'clock. And these are the Screaming Blue Messiahs.
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